we were just two lovers. 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Radio on blast, make the moment last. She got solar power. Minutes feel like hours.

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I like what you've done with the place, Garden. Grandma, great finishes.

Téléphone 70 04 66 51 40 30. Delta FM, j'aime. This ain't no disco. It ain't no country club either.

0: 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The worst in the time, man. 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
1: Votre radio en terre de Camargue.
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